0: Bakersfield has consistently been one of California's fastest growing large cities, which means we have people coming and going all the time. 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I'd love to show you how we can help introduce you to everybody in Kern County.
1: Good evening, Bakersfield. 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They're not comfortable until you are. The evening commute is definitely picking up. Traffic is getting heavier southbound Highway 99 and Rosedale Highway through Ming Avenue with slow and go conditions. You're also seeing a steady backup on westbound Highway 50 approaching the 99 interchange. So plan for a few extra minutes ahead. And as always, stay safe.
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10: Hey, honey, come here, come here, come here. We're going to go into Disneyland right now, but I'm going to need you to go ahead and just not tell anybody your age today. Mm-mm. 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

0: 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I got the candy
1: kisses on the kisses. Good evening. It's Mariah with your Time Saver traffic update. As we head toward the end of the workday, congestion is starting to build at northbound Highway 99 between White Lane and California Avenue. Westbound 178 through downtown is also moving a little bit slower than usual with heavier volume. No major incidents there, just your typical rush hour delays. As always, stay safe and enjoy the rest of your evening ride.
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0: Mom's hot take on XYZ with Eric Zachary. Now, this is supposed to be a segment, Mom, where you take a very hard stance.
1: You know what? How many times I've used that tone with you through the years? This is supposed to be homework, honey. You're supposed to be doing your algebra. You're supposed to be learning your...

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1: Woo!
0: At the time that we're recording. It's like the magic of radio, right?
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0: Usually the show day of, but like.
1: You don't have to explain it. Just. We're in Nashville.
0: Jordan and I will be in Nashville doing Drink and Think without Audrey. I want to explain why Audrey won't be there.
2: I won't be there.
0: But Drink and Think is coming up next from Broadway Street. Hang on.
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0: Tokyo Tea Room is a dream pop band based in Margate, UK. They're kind of known for their fuzzy guitar tones, a lot of similar musical elements to Tame Impala, and they're actually touring right now in the US on their Feel Forever tour. If you like them, go check them out. They might be in your city soon. This has been Indie Friday on XYZ with Eric Zachary. Again, I am Audrey. And if you want to hear any of these artists, you can go check them out on our Instagram at XYZ Content. 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I would love to hear them. And I will catch you next week with Indie Friday on XYZ with Eric Zachary.
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0: healthcare is that everybody matters. 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
0: My name is Jessa. 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
1: So usually the show day of, but like.
2: You don't have to explain it. Just. We're in Nashville.
1: Jordan and I will be in Nashville doing Drink and Think without Audrey. I want to explain why Audrey won't be there.
3: I won't be there.
1: Gotcha. But Drink and Think is coming up next from Broadway Street. Hang on.
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coming to the Greek Theater in L.A. this October. 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
1: I just find that it's such a good variety.
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0: All right, that is it for us today. It is Friday, so it's it for us this week.
1: Yep.
0: To which Gen Z Audrey says, thank you. I can stop working.
1: Audrey, if you jump over me to fight him,
0: come at me, bro.
1: I understand.
0: Audrey?
2: Eric and I had a tiff earlier.
0: Look at me in the eyes.
2: And then Jordan asked if we could shake hands.
0: And I did.
2: And that we shook hands, and Eric had a weak wrist.
0: I didn't want to hurt you. You also said you have to come to me, and I did because millennials work harder, so I was willing to put in that extra effort.
2: Yep, yep.
0: Audrey.
2: Yep.
0: Audrey, I appreciate you.
2: Oh, thank you.
0: You're talented.
2: Thank you.
0: You're special.
2: Thank you.
0: You are loved.
2: Thank you.
0: You are kind.
2: Thank you.
0: And you work harder than most of the people in Gen Z. It's XYZ with Eric Zachary.
2: My roommate's literally going to law school in a month.
0: Good.
2: And my other one is going to med school in like 6 months.
0: Hell yeah.
2: This is bonkers.
1: XYZ.
0: We
1: don't care.
0: XYZ with Eric Zachary. That's it for us. We'll see you on Monday. Hopefully Audrey's still here.
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0: Bakersfield has consistently been one of California's fastest growing large cities, which means we have people coming and going all the time. 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
1: Love me like a brother. 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

0: Bakersfield has consistently been one of California's fastest growing large cities, which means we have people coming and going all the time. 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

Bakersfield has consistently been one of California's fastest growing large cities, which means we have people coming and going all the time. 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

0: has consistently been one of California's fastest growing large cities, which means we have people coming and going all the time. 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I'd love to show you how we can help introduce you to everybody in Kern County.
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Are we going back to our exes? Come on, Ari, I need to know. 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Because we can't just be friends. Oh, okay, it makes sense now. We just can't be friends. Here's Ariana Grande on Kelly 95.3.

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music. 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

partying on a Saturday morning with you, of course. And speaking of party, there is a grand opening happening today at Turning Bird. I got some more info for you coming up. But up next, Levitating with Dua Lipa. The

All right, calling all my car lovers. We've got a fun event coming up next month with prizes, giveaways, and some seriously cool rides. I'll tell you more in just a few right here on Kelly 95.3.

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looking for something fun to do today, go check out the grand opening of Turning Bird over on Weibel Road. They've got lots of giveaways, live entertainment. Our very own DJ Danny Hill will be out there. They've got food deals. They've got a bunch of stuff going on, so go check them out. Sounds like a pretty good way to

0: that's what I feel I deserve. Yeah. Cause I'm so freaking fabulous.
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right. Not only do we have Legoland tickets up for grabs, but we also have Raven Lynae tickets up for grabs. She's going to be over at the Greek Theater October 21st. You don't want to miss it. Head on over to

0: Bakersfield has consistently been one of California's fastest growing large cities, which means we have people coming and going all the time. 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I'd love to show you how we can help introduce you to everybody in Kern County.
1: And in the city of Bakersfield, we've got a comedy show Friday, August 7th at the Well Comedy Club. 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
2: Hey, honey, come here. We're going to go into Disneyland right now, but I'm going to need you to go ahead and just not tell anybody your age today. Mm-mm. If someone asks you, you're 2 years old today. Because at 2 years old and under, you're free. But above that, you're $179.
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3: 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How y'all doing?
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So make sure you guys go check them out because...

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Okay, I feel like I'm so out of the loop. 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

0: 93 Bruno Mars and Just Might. Today is the day, the grand opening of Turning Bird. It's happening here at 11 o'clock. We'll give you more details coming up. Here's Jason Derulo.
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It's Mr. 305 checking in for the remix. You know they had that 75 Street Brazil. Well, this year's gonna be called Calle Ocho. Que hola, gata, que hola, omega. And this is how we gonna do it. 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

Kelly 95.3, Alex Warren with Fever Dream. The doors are open at Fever Bird, and the first 50 people that get themselves a meal get them a discount card with a whole bunch of discounts for the first year. Come get one. When I was young,

0: Bakersfield has consistently been one of California's fastest growing large cities, which means we have people coming and going all the time. 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I'd love to show you how we can help introduce you to everybody in Kern County.
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We're down here for the grand opening of Turning Bird. 2400 Wyble Road, Suite 7. 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It's Harry Styles and Kelly.

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1: They say the holy water's watered down, and this town's lost its faith. 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Oh my, my, oh my, my love, I take one look at you, you're taking me out.

Kellen and 5-3, Tame and Paula with Dracula. 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Ooh, are you hungry? We're broadcasting at Turning Bird. 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

Turning Bird grand opening. We're down here. Harry Styles, Watermelon Sugar High on Kelly 95.3. If you'd like to come down and say hi, we're playing music and doing a whole bunch of food for lunch and then take some home for dinner. There's all this food. It's so good. This rotisserie chicken. Everyone's talking about it. So come on down 2400 Weibel Road, Suite 7. Get yourself some rotisserie chicken before you go home or have it for lunch. If you're in a classic car, you can come get a free meal. First 50 people that do that get a free meal. Come on down. Check it out. Here's Malcolm Todd Earrings.

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Down here for the grand opening of Turning Bird, 2400 Wyble Road. It's rotisserie chicken time. We know what you're doing for lunch and dinner. It's Nikki Yore, Sunroof on Kelly.

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1: I just find that it's such a good variety.
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Kellen and 5-3 in sync. Bye, bye, bye. Halfway through this 2 o'clock hour. We're down here at Turning Bird for their grand opening. It's 2400 Weibel Road. They got rotisserie chicken. We'd love for you to come on by. There's all these prizes people are giving out. Chance for you to get some free lunch. They spin the wheel. It's really cool. You'll see us playing music in the parking lot. We've got face painting. It's awesome. Bring your kids. Have fun. It's a brand new local business, Turning Bird. Smile Smith, Stargazing. I'm Kelly.

0: Kelly 953, Alex Warren with Fever Dream as we broadcast on this beautiful Saturday here in the heart of Bakersfield at a brand new business, Turning Bird, 2400 Wyble Road. They've got rotisserie chicken. Come get yourself some. I'm hungry.
1: You could bet that, never gotta sweat that.

0: Bakersfield has consistently been one of California's fastest growing large cities, which means we have people coming and going all the time. 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
1: Snot rocketed?
2: Yes.
1: All over?
2: Yes.
1: The kitchen counter?
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4: 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We're going to go into Disneyland right now, but I'm going to need you to go ahead and just not tell anybody your age today. 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
1: France is saying to kids under 15.
2: I hate you so much for
1: social media. France is the first European Union country to ban social media. All social media? For
2: yeah, essentially.
1: Kids under 15.
2: Yeah.
1: Which, like, headline worthy, sure.
2: Okay.
1: How are you going to enforce this? There's no way you could enforce this.
2: Oh, I'm sure kids are going to, you know, go VPN. Around it. Yeah, VPN. I mean, I feel like back in my day, everybody who wanted to see adult films just changed their age when it was like, are you over 18? So, you know, kids are going to be kids, but I think this is great. And, you know, the legislation, it was like almost 280 votes to like less than 100. So, yeah. I'm on board for it.
3: I think it'll, at the very least, make it harder. Yeah. And that's part of it.
2: That's true. Well,
3: you know
2: that's
3: what I mean?
2: That's great.
1: One time I entered my name wrong on a beer website. We had like a Miller Lite partnership and I had to get to the website for like work. Mm-hmm. And I typed in the wrong. I was just like clicking through. I'm like, whatever, whatever, whatever. And they're like, oh, you're not 21. Locked me out of the website. I had to like clear my cache, clear my browser. Nice. All of the things.
2: So all those kids that are like you are screwed on social media.
1: I should start a marketing class for French kids and like, let me show you how to get around.
2: Stop. I feel like that's going to be dangerous. That's a slippery slope.
1: That's a sentence I should have said out loud. It's XYZ.
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0: Yesterday, the World Cup halftime show went down with a whole bunch of people, and I have thoughts.
1: Okay.
0: All right. XYZ with their exact reach. XYZ ENT Entertainment Report, all brought to you by Eggland's Best. So we had a whole bunch of people, right? Which, first up, thumbs up. I think any kind of halftime show, including the Super Bowl moving forward, should have more than one artist. I just think that is a way better draw. There's a lot more movement going on. Okay. And yesterday is a perfect example. When someone like Justin Bieber falls flat, and you also have BTS to pick up some slack.
1: Wow.
0: Madonna, Shakira.
1: Well, Bieber had the intro with Ted Lasso, right?
0: Well, yeah. Okay, so let me walk you through how it went down, right? You had several artists. Madonna kicked it off, and that by kicked it off, I mean she really had a pre-recorded segment that was clearly filmed ahead of time, and then she walked onto the field to prove that she was also there at the same time. Got you can fight me on this. I know how production works. She filmed her segment ahead of time.
1: Okay.
0: Then you had the Muppets takeover, which was not pre-promoted. So people were like, oh, puppets. Sick.
1: Okay.
0: And they did Seven Nation Army, obviously a long-standing soccer anthem,
2: which was cool.
1: Yes.
0: Then you had BTS do Dynamite, which, you know, BTS is going to BTS. They crushed it. I do appreciate they were singing live. You could tell.
1: Sure.
0: Because you could also tell who wasn't singing live.
1: Right.
0: I do think Dynamite was a curious choice, but just giving them the benefit of the doubt, you're playing the world stage. You're going to play one of your most popular songs. Cool.
1: Yeah.
0: Then you had Ted Lasso. I loved that they worked this in because this is purely for Americans. It was like, most of us got interested or understood soccer recently because of Ted Lasso.
1: Okay.
0: This is not your op-ed, Jordan. This is mine.
1: I don't know that I agree with
0: talking,
1: this part.
0: I'm talking to Audrey, though.
1: Okay.
0: You had Jason Sudeikis, who obviously plays Ted, and then the gentleman who plays Beard. I don't know his name. They introduced and did like an actual live segment, which was great. Introduced Justin Bieber. I thought it was cool. Bieber played like the new kid on the team. They threw him on. And then this is where it falls flat for Bieber for me.
1: Okay.
0: He played Everything Hallelujah.
1: Yeah.
0: Which is off of Swag 2.
1: Yeah.
2: Everything
0: so
2: Hallelujah.
0: You chose to play a song off your sequel album.
1: Okay.
0: You guys want, you know what track Everything Hallelujah is on Swag 2?
1: Is it like 17?
0: It's track 22.
1: Oh, okay. Yeah, I knew it was up there.
0: Curious choice, man.
1: Okay.
0: Not only that, it's not even that you played a more unknown song. It's that you played a song that was a complete lull compared to everyone else. And Bieber fans online are also like, oh, man, I want to support you, but weird choice, dude.
1: Okay.
0: Then you have Shakira bringing it back up, right? It's Shakira, Burna Boy, and Ghetto Kids. I want to be very clear. That is the name of the dance troupe. That's the Ugandan Ghetto Kids dance troupe. They went viral on TikTok. I love that they all joined to perform. I think it's pronounced Die Die, which is the new World Cup anthem, right? And then you close it out because you know that we couldn't get away without Chris Martin show his face at some world event.
2: Yeah. Sure.
0: But this is where it's also weird. He kind of exchanged Coldplay, the band, for the Muppets. So
2: it's just Chris Martin.
0: And then like one of the Coldplay guitarists, the drummer Will Champion kind of got replaced by Animal the Puppet, which would upset me.
1: Arguably kind of cool.
0: Yeah. But like, anyway,
1: here's the thing. Last time Coldplay was like out and about, you had that whole like cheating scandal. So they needed to do something safe for families.
0: Well, this is why Chris Martin played the role of choir teacher, because he's really just in the background jumping as it's a bunch of children on stage singing We Dance. You have Shakira and
2: That's
0: a bunch of
2: fun.
0: The other previous performers coming back out, which I think is cool. We had Miss Piggy and Kermit there. There is a small scandal online, and I'm not trying to catch any BTS flack, but this is a perfect example of when I think the fandom goes a little too hard.
1: Okay.
0: That they cut to Cookie Monster dancing to Shakira.
1: Yeah.
0: They cut to him once while BTS was playing, and he wasn't dancing. So now there's a small group of people on the internet calling Cookie Monster a xenophobe because he wasn't dancing to BTS. And this is not a shot at BTS. It's not even a full shot at the fandom. But I do think that in the world of K-pop taking over, some people are a little loose-lipped when they're like, oh, if you don't like that band, then you're also, you have an issue with their culture. And that's not always the case. So I'd like to set the record that on behalf of Cookie Monster,
1: I don't, you're doing PR for Cookie Monster.
0: I don't believe that he is a xenophobe. I think he just wasn't feeling Dynamite.
1: I want to do PR for XYZ with Eric Zachary. We have nothing to do with Cookie Monster, what he may or may not believe.
0: I'm willing to die on that sword. It's XYZ with Eric Zachary, XYZ ENT Entertainment Report, all brought to you by Eggland's Best.
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0: surgery loving to create teeth.
1: Oh, yes.
0: On the show, right? Mm-hmm. And yeah. You're a crafty person, right? So you, Jordan's blocking my line of eyesight to Audrey.
2: Yes. Yep.
0: Were you yawning when I said that?
2: No, I was ready to talk.
0: Okay, all right. Audrey likes to craft teeth with clay or various other
2: mediums. I love teeth. I think teeth are really wonderful. I've spoken about it a lot on the show.
0: Well, now you're in good company because Kesha
2: collects teeth.
0: But she collects human teeth. She actually encourages her fans to continue to send her teeth.
2: Which I get it. Because I wish that I had the teeth of all of my friends. And I was talking to my partner about this, and he was like, that's really strange.
1: Yeah. Yes, I agree with
2: said
1: partner.
2: And I was like, I'm feeling very judged right now.
1: Good. Okay. Why?
0: Why would you? If I gave
2: because
0: you,
2: I don't think that it's bad.
0: If I went to the dentist and they had to rip out one of my teeth and I gave it to you, would you put it like on a necklace and wear it?
2: No, I would probably like put it in like one of those little like dome things. You know what I'm talking about? Like I would like taxidermy it.
1: I don't know what's this. This is the it's weird.
0: See,
1: it's weird.
0: It's weird from the start. But the really weird thing is that she's asking fans to do it. And I don't love the idea of fans being crazed enough that because they love Kesha to like rip out teeth. Like, I can't imagine they're just fans that like lost a tooth anyway.
1: Right.
0: There's some fans that are like, I want Kesha to have my tooth.
2: Grab the
0: pliers.
2: Right.
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0: Mom's hot take on XYZ with their exact race. I'll brought to you. I love that she immediately hits her mic. I can hear her rumbling remotely.
1: I'm so excited.
0: Okay. It's all brought to you by T-Mobile. My mom joining the show. This is the fun moment where I get to figure out what she's deemed trending.
1: It's not deeming.
0: Okay. Okay.
1: I am a trendsetter.
0: You're a trendsetter.
1: Okay. Yes.
0: Okay. What are we talking about today?
1: We are talking about everything old is new again, which makes me the trendsetter.
0: I can give you three topics that are coming back right now. Three things that are coming back.
1: Yep. Hard.
0: Hard.
2: Okay. Mm-hmm.
0: Love it.
1: Okay. Okay.
0: Would you like to give us a hint at one of them?
1: Oh, yeah, absolutely. It's a clothing company, and I used to buy a lot of clothes from them.
0: Old Navy. Okay.
1: And now they're coming back.
0: Is it Old Navy?
1: No.
0: Oh, okay.
2: Okay.
0: All right. We'll find out what exactly this is and whether it's trending or not with Mom's Hot Take. My mom joining the show next.
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0: More vivid in ways what I feel I deserve. Cause I'm so freaking fabulous.
1: Mom's hot take on XYZ with their exact reads, all brought to you by T-Mobile. My mom joining the show to provide her perspective on what's trending. Mom, you said there's three old companies.
2: Old trends that are now coming back.
1: Trends that are coming back.
2: What's yes, I'm kind of psyched. Okay.
1: Okay. What's old? No, hang on. What's old is new again is the topic.
2: Yes.
1: Go for it.
2: Okay. We have sweatshirts and clothing brands from
1: sweatshirts are back. Jordan,
2: no,
1: did you know?
2: No, what? Stop.
3: Covering my arms?
2: Do not mock the sweatshirt. It's the brand, Esprit.
1: What? Esprit?
2: Esprit. Big. Coming back. Big. Telling you. Esprit.
1: Okay.
2: The next
1: Trump,
2: one is...
1: Chill. They're bigly coming back.
2: Reeboks are making a big
1: Reeboks
2: comeback.
1: Are coming back. Okay.
2: Yes. Madonna is charting.
1: She just played the halftime show.
2: Yeah. But I don't know that she's still back. She's back. These are all very late 80s, early 90s.
1: Madonna's not back until we're playing her on the radio.
2: And guess what show is also stealing the spotlight from the 80s? This is Little House on the Prairie. That's trending too. So, like, look at me.
4: Yeah.
1: I don't know that anything's old as new again. It's just we ran out of ideas. So we're
2: Hey, that's pathetic.
1: Madonna's available.
2: You had to go back into my era to get everything kicked out again. Look up Esprit. ES.
3: All right. I did look it up. I would have much more appreciated if you started it right here. They are running out of ideas. The new people here, the Youngs, have lost it, or Wall Street has just taken over entirely. And yeah, you're right. We are leading on a lot of like older 80s things.
1: What is
2: the 80s are back, baby. 80s are back.
3: All right, I'm on board now.
1: Will someone explain to me what Esprit is?
3: It's just a sweatshirt company.
1: It's a brand?
3: Yeah,
1: like
3: it's
1: a champion?
3: Brand.
1: Or?
3: Yeah, exactly that.
2: And you used to wear a lot of it as a little kid, too, Eric.
1: Okay. Because Costco's selling it right now. That's why.
2: But it's also making huge like waves. They're going to open a new store.
1: Where?
2: A couple of new stores in
1: Where?
2: Chicagoland area. They're opening a store.
1: Oh, okay.
2: They were based out of San Francisco, which I went to their factory outlet in San Francisco.
3: You wanted her to not have the info so bad.
1: I didn't think she was going to be able to pull that out.
3: Oh, she's ready. She's ready.
2: You know what?
3: You brought up the music like Madonna, because Madonna's latest album is like actually charting pretty well. I will say that the whole like Jay-Z takeover in New York City was like a huge deal. There are several artists from the
1: Jay-Z's
3: late
1: 80s. Not the 80s, though.
3: You're wrong.
1: Jay-Z?
3: He's been rapping since he was like 14.
1: Okay.
3: Yeah, so
1: I
3: the 80s. What I'm saying is...
1: You do not think... Jay-Z, when you think 1980s culture icon. You think
3: Michael Jackson. Because you're wrong doesn't mean that
2: don't
3: it's not true.
2: Don't hate on my 80s.
3: Yeah,
2: I gotta
3: rock with what? Mom on this one.
1: Jay-Z's first album was released in 1996.
3: But he made music way before that, Eric.
1: But that's
3: come on, bro.
1: Bogus.
2: And
1: come
2: he was
1: on,
2: wearing Reeboks and an Esprit sweatshirt. Oh,
3: I'm with Mom on this one. You're right. What is old is now new again.
1: XYZ with their exactly. Mom's
2: not
1: so
2: mad.
3: He's so salty.
2: Crazy.
1: All brought to you by T-Mobile. It's better over here. 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Please don't boo while I'm reading our sponsor.
2: Well, I love our sponsor, but boo on you.
1: Okay.
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0: Remaking things worse. Audrey put this in the show. Can I take a guess?
1: I mean, you can take a guess. I don't know if you're
0: wanting something that you feel like you could craft better, so you take a stab at it?
1: No, it's not that, actually.
0: Okay, a Lego kit? I don't know.
1: No, would you like to hear what I have to say?
0: Yeah.
1: Okay, so we were talking to your mom about the 80s coming back, and we were talking about flip phones coming back, and I think that, like, nostalgia has been big, I mean, forever, but, like, specifically in the last, like, I would say, like, 15 years.
2: Sure.
1: And whenever a brand remakes something that they did the best back in the day, they remake it worse.
0: Well, it's cheaper.
1: So I was thinking, but I'm thinking like Juicy Couture tracksuits, right? They could have used the original. They have all of that stuff in the vault. They could have used the original design. They came out with like all these weird, like wide leg pants. Like everybody just
0: wanted. So you're not even saying the quality. You're saying like just using the name.
1: I'm saying just bring back what people are asking for instead of trying to like reimagine
0: it. Audrey said, open the sweatshops. That's how we made them originally.
1: No, you know that's not what I'm saying.
0: Speak on it. Speak on it. They make it as cheap and as good of quality. This is not a 12-year-old in Thailand anymore.
1: That's not what I'm asking for things to look the same.
3: Okay. He's
1: They're probably
3: the same
1: making
3: thing.
1: Them cheaper now.
0: Okay. XYZ, we'll talk about it next.
4: 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Kelly 95.3.

0: Audrey thinks that while there's a certain nostalgia for what's old is new again, that brands are bringing stuff back and they're not making it as good.
1: No, I think they're doing it in the wrong way, because I feel like people, the nostalgia comes from like, oh, I saw this outfit in this movie that I love or whatever, or like, I want this exact flip phone that I remember my mom having when I was a kid. Right. And I feel like companies are just like, but they're like rebrand, they're redoing things, like reimagining things. Like I said, like the Juicy Couture tracksuit, sure, or like flip phones or whatever. Like people just want what they looked like originally. You know, they just want them to look exactly the same. You don't need to add like ruffles onto the sleeves of a Juicy Couture track. Just give me the velour tracksuit and call it a day.
2: You're really coming after Juicy.
0: This is very specific to one.
2: One
1: tracksuit. But I'm also talking like flip phones. Like, make it look like an old, like, busted flip phone that's clunky and whatever.
0: Okay, you know? I have two takes on this, because I think part of it is people have revisionist history and you're only remembering the good things because it's such a nice nostalgic memory.
2: Okay.
0: But you forget, like, yeah, the Razor phones from back in the day, you couldn't connect to people like 9 out of 10 phone calls. Like, your calls would drop all the time, or the batteries. Well, batteries are probably better back then because they weren't as, you know, in demand. But all of that to say, I also have a unique perspective on this because I was part of the TRL reboot on MTV, right? And the whole idea was like playing on the nostalgia of like bringing back TRL, putting it on MTV. And the biggest mistake in my eyes is that they called it TRL. They got too wrapped into the nostalgia of it, where you could have easily just had a new program that brought music back to MTV.
1: Yeah.
0: By calling it TRL, they're holding us to this impossible standard.
1: Right.
2: Sure.
0: Yeah. And that's not to say the show was great either. Like, they're, you know, we don't need to go down. That's a whole podcast.
2: Right.
0: But, you know, at the end of the day, if people are going to watch our show, of course, it's never going to be able to be as good as what you think you remember.
2: Sure. Yeah. I think the one thing that sticks out in my mind when you brought this up, Audrey, is the trailer for the new Avengers Doomsday just came out. And I don't think there's maybe like 10 people on the planet who are excited about it.
1: Yeah.
2: Everybody's skeptical because they went back and like redid Endgame so that it makes sense. And they're still trying to lock in on nostalgia of just 10 years ago when they did like the first big, you know, Avengers, all the superheroes are in it. They want to do it again. They've been trying so many different ways. They pivoted to TV. Mm-hmm. Now it's like, oh, all that is for nothing. Like, you could just keep moving with what you were doing.
1: Yeah.
2: You know, we're still going to watch. Everybody likes what you're doing at the MCU, regardless of the takes on Twitter.
0: Yeah.
2: But trying to conform always makes it worse.
0: I just, I think that if you try to monetize nostalgia and not do it one for one, or just like refresh or rebrand the original, like to your point, Audrey, it's never going to land.
1: I feel like do it the right way or don't do it at all, you know? Give the people what they're asking for. No, I'm agreeing with, am I not allowed to agree? I'm agreeing.
0: I would actually prefer that you agree with me more on this show, so thank you.
1: Oh my God.
0: XYZ.
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0: You know it as the diarrhea-causing parasite. Its technical name is Cyclospora.
1: Yes.
0: And the plot is thickening because we thought we had to source the Taco Bell. We all owe Taco Bell an apology. I had it last night. It was beautiful. It was perfect. it was never more delicious than I've ever had. Then they said, okay, Taylor Farms, and then which is a lettuce or salad distributor. Then they said there was a false positive, but then the FDA is like, no, we didn't apologize. We just said the initial result was wrong, but it could still be Taylor Farms, but now the plot is thickening.
1: That's basically the plot. Like, we got an apology, you know, and then FDA was like, no, we didn't.
0: Yeah, I like how the other federal agencies are starting to be like, well, Trump and the executive branch, they never apologized for anything. So now we could be like, no, we didn't either. No take backs.
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0: XYZ with Eric Zachary. Coming up next, more about nothing. We're learning about Dieselgate.
1: Dieselgate. Oh my God.
2: What?
1: Oh. Dieselgate.
2: I'm sorry. Okay. You were just talking yesterday about how someone pronounced something wrong too, and you were like, oh, idiot.
0: Well, when you see it written, it looks like Dieselgate.
1: It's diesel. It's Dieselgate every time.
0: You didn't put a hyphen or space in there. Anyway, Dieselgate is what we're learning about next on More About Nothing. But first, a little bonus fact.
1: Apparently, the Coca-Cola vault is similar to like Area 51. Like, nobody can get into, you can't go check it out. The only thing in there is the written version of the Coca-Cola recipe. And even like if you go on a tour, you can walk around the vault. But executives, I guess, claim, people who work at Coca-Cola, that only two living executives know the recipe at any given time. And they're strictly forbidden from flying together in case one dies.
0: Yeah, that, I mean, they kind of lean into the PR and marketing of it. Yeah. I actually know a lot about this. But it's been that way since like over 100 years that anyone that's like producing Coca-Cola, any manufacturer of it, only knows like certain parts of what they're producing, and it gets mixed with the other parts.
1: Yeah. Huh.
0: So other than that, it's Fort Knox. No one knows the recipe.
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0: More about nothing on XYZ with Derek Zachary. It's all brought to you by Chick-fil-A. We learn things.
1: We do.
0: Little fun facts, deep dives, history lessons. Interesting things, though, I promise. Like Dieselgate.
1: Dieselgate, yes. Did you guys know that there is a car graveyard of about like 350,000 Audis and Volkswagens just outside of Victorville, California in the Mojave Desert?
2: No.
1: Just
0: I know there's an aircraft boneyard there, but no.
1: Yeah. There is also a car graveyard. Basically, back in 2015, Volkswagen was installing these things called defeat devices, basically to cheat emissions tests. So it would allow cars to emit up to like 40 times the legal limit of nitrogen oxides, all the bad stuff. They get
0: Germans
1: caught.
0: Not following the rules?
1: Huh. Your words, Eric, not mine.
0: I drive an Audi. Like, it's fine.
1: Yeah,
0: but all of that said, yeah, that's not shocking to
1: me. Once they got caught, they had to spend over like $30 billion in settlements. They had to take all these cars off the roads, out of dealerships. And so they just sat in this sort of like graveyard. It's just like a stretch of cars that were getting untouched. Some got, you know, replaced. They got the defeat devices out of them and put back on the market. But it was just so many cars at once that there are still cars out there to this day, over 10 years ago, that are just sitting there chilling, no opportunity to get back on the road.
0: Ooh. That's wild. I mean, there's a whole, you could go down a rabbit hole of like, they developed the hydrogen engine that could run on just regular water years ago. And then someone, the rumor is that BP and Big Oil like bought the patent and then buried it in the desert. So like, cause it would ruin the gas industry.
1: Yeah,
0: right? Like
1: everyone's
0: so dependent on gas. All of that to say, they park stuff in the desert. Do you know why?
1: Tell us.
0: Thank you, Jordan. I was more asking Audrey, but planes will be parked in the desert because it's like the least amount of damage that can be done from the elements. If it blows up? Is that what you're going to say? No. No. It's like you could park an airplane in the desert, and as long as you take certain precautions to like, you know, cover certain things, they can essentially fly again at any point. They just got to bring them back into service because they're not getting corroded by water. They won't rust. They don't get too cold. Like most metal can handle extreme heat as long as you take out the sensitive stuff.
2: Yeah, I guess that makes sense.
0: Yeah, it's not so they don't blow up.
2: Well, I don't know.
0: Audrey lives in Looney Tunes. It's XYZ.
1: You didn't say it didn't blow away.
0: Oh, what? That's worse.
2: I'm not an idiot. Infinitely
0: worse. More about nothing. I'll brought to you by Chick-fil-A on XYZ.
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